We didn't speak a word, and I stayed right by her side. That's how we spent the night.

on the island. 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And the colored girls go

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0: van haar eerste Engelstalige soloalbum uit 1982. I Know There's Something Going On. En er is een hele tv-documentaire over gemaakt destijds door de Zweedse zender SVT. Die film is ook verschenen op dvd. En Frida vertelt daarin over hoe zij op het idee kwam om Phil Collins te vragen als producer.
1: Me and my daughter drove to my summer place. And she had a little cassette with different songs on. And she played one and it was In the Air Tonight. And I mean, I immediately felt that this is really a strong song. And I liked it so much. And I asked her, who is it? And she said who it was. And when the plans came up that I was going to make an album, I suggested Phil Collins as a producer, because by then I've listened to him for 8 months, almost every day.
0: Ja, met dank aan de dochter van Frida voor het introduceren van In the Air Tonight. We gaan genieten van de goede vibes van Mama's Gun op hun nieuwe single. Hier is Joy.